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3: 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Pirates at the Giants Friday at 9:50, Saturday at 3:30, 3:40 Sunday here on WHAO.
4: Sitting at Statewide Sportsline, we're inside the Health Plan Studios. Thanks for joining us. Kyle Wiggs, Greg Hunter, Brad Howe. Pleased to be joined by Mountaineer golf coach Sean Kovich. You got the good news yesterday that the Mountaineers are headed once again for an NCAA regional event. And coach, good evening to you. Congratulations and thanks for your time tonight.
5: Thank you so much. Appreciate you guys having me on.
4: Okay, so we joked last night, we all became amateur golf bracketologists yesterday for at least an hour or two when the brackets came out. And to the novice, it appears a little bit puzzling that you're going all the way to Arizona when there were regionals in Columbus, Ohio, and Virginia, and some that were a little bit closer. So, and one of the analysts on TV commented that the top 11 seeds coming into Columbus would have to fly in there, where you could get on a bus and be there in about 4 hours. So explain to us how this works in terms of seeding and in terms of location for the golf regionals.
5: Yeah, the championship selection committee all

0: homeless little boy selling papers on the street corner. It was really cold. He went over to a policeman and said, "Do you happen to know where a homeless boy like me could find a warm place tonight?" The policeman said, "You go right down the street. See that big white house? Knock on the door. When the lady comes to the door, just say, 'John 3:16.'" He did that, and the lady let him in, took him to the kitchen, fed him a big warm meal, ran him a really hot bath. He hadn't been that full and that warm for a long time, and then tucked him in to a soft bed with lots of blankets. And he thought, "I don't know about this John 3:16. I don't understand it, but it sure is good for a cold little boy." The next morning there was breakfast, and then she explained John 3:16 and the sacrifices Jesus made. You know it. "For God so loved the world that he gave his only begotten Son. Whosoever believeth in him should not perish but have everlasting life." A little hard to comprehend, but very real. And have a good day from Success Floor Covering, Oakland and Holland Avenue, Westover.
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4: So Patrick Swayze and young Mr. Abrams got on the plane and came down, and we hung out, and it was a match made in heaven, because he was extraordinary. As you think he might be, he was even better. And we created this movie that, you know, lives on.
5: Today. It stands the test of time.
4: Yeah, it does.
5: It's like an unbreakable movie.
4: It's
5: perfect in almost every way.
4: Yeah.
5: And your character in it, you're awesome, but you probably heard that before. You're perfect for that role. When did you know that it was as special as we now know it to be?
4: We didn't really know until we saw it. Because, you know, you make the movie and you think you're being fabulous and brilliant.
5: Right.
4: And then it comes out and you go, "Oh, is that what we were doing?" It's the editor who helps shape with the director what they want to see. And we had only seen what we had done. And suddenly we got to see the whole movie, and it was just like, "Do you remember making this movie?" It's like, "No, but this is good."
5: That's amazing.
4: You know, yeah.
5: Sure. What's your favorite scene from it that you're proud of from Ghost?
4: I think, I'll tell you, my favorite scene is when he's leaving and he says, "It's the love." You know, it always gets me, because that's what you remember. That's what you take with you, is the love. And whenever I see it, it just starts the tears rolling. Because that's what I like to think. I think about that. I think about the love of my mom and the love of my big brother. And and that's what I hope, that's what they have with them, is all my love for them.
5: So it's not the comedy parts or your comedic, I guess, your role, the laughs that you brought to an otherwise real serious subject matter?
4: Well, I think like life, it rolls the way it's supposed to.
5: Yeah.
4: You know, some of it is funny and some of it is sad. I mean, she's a fake, but is she? You know, and suddenly you are able to do things you didn't know you could do. My favorite thing is probably the one that people always talk about, which is the nun who is trying to get me to let go

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